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1: Birds flying high, you know how I feel. 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
1: You broke my heart, 'cause I couldn't dance. 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And now I'm back to let you know I can really shake 'em down.

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6: The top stories this hour. A record's been broken for the number of days the UK has experienced temperatures above 34 degrees Celsius in a year. The Met Office recorded highs of 34.4 degrees in Surrey yesterday, the eighth day this has happened in 2026. Building energy expert Dr. Arash Bezai says there are some simple steps that can be taken to cool homes.
7: In Italy, south of France, you see all those shutters, but in the UK, we don't see many external shading devices. So I think that's the first thing that we should focus on, not to let the heat come in the first place. That's the cheapest way to do it.
6: A police officer has been injured during violence in central London after last night's World Cup match between France and Morocco. The Met says a group of people blocked traffic on Edgware Road before throwing bottles and setting off fireworks. Four people have been arrested. Veteran radio and TV presenter Paul Gambaccini has been diagnosed with Alzheimer's. The 77-year-old says he found out early last year. And British wildcard Arthur Ferry is in Wimbledon semi-final action this afternoon.
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6: Very hot and sunny across the UK today. We're looking at highs at around 36 degrees Celsius. That's the latest. I'm Becky Carhill.
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9: How you doing this morning? It's David Andrews with you at just after 6 o'clock. Happy Friday. Let's play those 60s favourites with the Wicked Pickets.

Nation 60s with the Animals, House of the Rising Sun, one of the great number ones from 1964. Hey, the weekend is coming. Happy Friday. The weather looks like it's going to be amazing. Here's Eddie on Nation 60s.

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0: Nation 60s at 6:15 Friday morning with the legend Bob Dylan. The songs that made music history. That's one of them. The times, they are a-changing. How are you this morning? I've got to say, it's great to have you listening. David with you. We're doing a bit of California dreaming in a few minutes. But first, a Eurovision winner from Vienna in 1967 for the UK. Next on Nation 60s.
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Oh, we just love the King. Return to Sender, one of his great number ones on Nation 60s. Kicking off your Friday morning with the best variety of 60s favourites. I'm going to line up a number one from Gary Scott and John. Plus, the Hollies on the way. And this has a great summer feel. It's Sergio Mendes and Brazil 66. I feel like I'm on the beach in Rio. Dream on. Nation 60s.

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Nation 60s with the Hollies, top five hit from 1965. Look through any window. I hope you're doing okay this morning after another hot night. So difficult to sleep, and a lovely, gorgeous weekend weather-wise lined up. All we need to do now is win that match in the World Cup. Let's get the four pennies on, and then the best-selling single of the 60s after Diana and the Supremes, classic Motown on Nation 60s.

0: Nation 60s at 6:43 with the best-selling single of the 60s, written while the Beatles were on tour with Roy Orbison and Gerry and the Pacemakers. Yeah, Paul and John started writing that song on the tour bus back to Liverpool. The Rolling Stones lined up in just a mo, and Trini Lopez next on Nation 60s.
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Nation 60s, a bittersweet 60s soul music from Arthur Conley at 10 minutes before 7 o'clock on a lovely Friday morning. Hey, it's the weekend, thank goodness. Let's play those all-time favourites from the 60s. Chris Andrews on the way, and here's Dave D and the gang on Nation 60s.

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10: The top stories this hour. Former MP Anne Widdecombe's died at the age of 78. Her agents have released a statement this morning sending condolences. Our reporter Becky Lomas has more.
11: Born in 1947, Anne Widdecombe entered Parliament in 1987, representing the seat of Maidstone in Kent. A long-time Conservative politician, she later joined the Brexit Party in 2019, which later became Reform UK. As well as Anne's extensive career in politics, she was known for appearing on Strictly Come Dancing and was runner-up on Celebrity Big Brother in 2018.
10: Police have arrested four people after violent disorder broke out in London following Morocco's 2-0 defeat to France in last night's World Cup quarter-final. One officer was injured. Radio and TV legend Paul Gambaccini's revealed he has Alzheimer's disease. The 77-year-old says he was diagnosed early last year but will continue with his BBC and Greatest Hits radio shows. And British Wimbledon wildcard Arthur Ferry could cause a huge upset this afternoon when he takes on Alexander Zverev in the semi-final.
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10: Very hot and sunny across the UK today. We're looking at highs at around 36 degrees Celsius. That's the latest. I'm Becky Carhill.
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13: Good morning, it's David Andrews with you at just after 7 o'clock. Happy Friday. Here's Motown Marvin on Nation 60s.

Station 60s at 7:07 with Martha Reeves and the Vandellas. How are you doing this morning? It's David with you. Let's get straight into that Friday feeling, shall we? With loads of your favourite 60s hits and the chance to win £750,000 on Make Me a Winner. 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

0: Nation 60s, the amazing voice of Etta James. At last. How are you this morning? 7:17. It's the big England-Norway match tomorrow night, Saturday. It'll be in Miami, Florida at the Hard Rock Stadium. And it is going to be hot down on the pitch. 34 degrees the temperature, with thundery showers expected. And I was thinking, you know, if we win this match, let's not do any crazy Jordan Henderson-style celebrations. He managed to break his arm after the Mexico match. Let's get Johnny Kidd and the Pirates lined up, and we're getting all psychedelic in 1967 here on Nation 60s.
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Nation 60s at 7:25 Friday morning. Hey, it's the best day of the week, and how would you like to win your way to £750,000 later this afternoon? Does that sound good? I'm going to give you all the details on getting your name in the draw very soon. But first, from 1966, remember Pinkerton's Assorted Colours on Nation 60s.

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1: 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It's David with you, lining up the Marcells in just a mo. Now, this afternoon, somebody is going to win £750,000 on Make Me a Winner, just like Christina from Kettering last Friday, who couldn't quite believe it was happening when Kate Thornton made her a winner. 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Now, there's still time to get your name in this afternoon's draw with another £750,000 just waiting for a winner. 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

0: Station 60s at 7:45 with one of the greatest number ones of the decade. From the summer of love, Procol Harum, number one for 6 weeks with A Whiter Shade of Pale. We are just loving these 60s favourites this morning with the Beatles. On the way from 1966, and let's get some Elvis on. How about Good Luck Charm? Next on Nation 60s.
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it still sounds so good. Nation 60s with the Beatles, Paperback Writer. And whenever Paul McCartney plays it live in concert, he always brings out the bass guitar he used on the original recording at Abbey Road in 1966. I'm going to play one of the greatest superstar singers ever from New Jersey very soon. But first, let's play the game of love. Wayne Fontana and the Mindbenders on Nation 60s.

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7: Top stories this hour. Anne Widdecombe's died at the age of 78. The long-running Tory politician held several ministerial positions in Sir John Major's government. Health Minister James Murray says she was a huge part of home politics.
8: She's never someone who was shy about sharing her views in quite a forthright way. And even though I quite often didn't agree with her views, she was such a big part of public life. Putting political differences aside, we should recognise the contribution that she's made to public life in this country.
7: A police officer's been injured and at least four people have been arrested following unrest in central London last night. The clashes on Edgware Road involved football fans following France's 2-0 World Cup quarter-final victory over Morocco. Veteran radio and TV presenter Paul Gambaccini has been diagnosed with Alzheimer's. The 77-year-old says he found out early last year. And a record's been broken for the number of days the UK's experienced temperatures above 34 degrees Celsius in a year. The Met Office recorded highs of 34.4 degrees in Surrey yesterday, the eighth day that's happened in 2026.
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11: Very hot and sunny across the UK today. We're looking at highs at around 36 degrees Celsius. That's the latest. I'm Becky Carhill.
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12: Happy Friday! It's David Andrews with you at just after 8 o'clock. Let's play a massive number one from 1963 on Nation.

Nation 60s at 6 minutes past eight. Just one look. That's all it took. The Hollies. And it's David with you playing the best variety of 60s favourites with the Manfreds on the way. A massive hit from December 68. Can't wait to play it for you soon after Diana and the Supremes. Classic track, Love Child on Nation 60s.

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But the feeling is exactly the same. Nation 60s.

0: Nation 60s, 8:15 on the best day of the week. Happy Friday, it's David Andrews with you playing the mantra. It's Fox on the Run. Now, Mick Jagger and Ronnie Wood of the Rolling Stones have been in town. They threw a party this week and we'll tell you all about it soon. And I'm going to play one of my favourite songs from Dusty Springfield, who I was so lucky to meet and interview in the late 80s at Henlow Grange Health Farm. And she was so lovely. We'll play one of her best songs very soon here on Nation 60s.
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Station 60s and the Cascades, Rhythm of the Falling Rain. Hey, don't ruin the sunny weather. 8:23, David with you, and the Rolling Stones' new album, Foreign Tongues, is available today after a lavish launch party with Mick Jagger and Ronnie Wood, who actually played live at the party and no one was expecting it. They played the song Ringin' Hollow, which is from the new album, and they also had a wonderful light show put together by Drones Above the Thames. Former 007 Daniel Craig was there, plus Sacha Baron Cohen, John McEnroe, and lots of other big stars. Hey, let's play one of their best, shall we? Jumping Jack Daniels, it's the Rolling Stones on Nation 60s.

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0: 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Now this afternoon, someone will win serious money, £750,000, just like Christina from Kettering, who won all that lovely money last week, and she couldn't quite believe it was Kate Thornton on the phone making her a winner. 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

0: Nation 60s for Friday morning. It's David with you, and from Atlanta, Georgia, there's Joe South and the games people play. 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

Atlantic Soul on Nation 60s from the Drifters under the boardwalk. It sounds like it's going to be a lovely day for the beach. Yeah, if only. Hopefully you can find some time this weekend to enjoy the weather. Let's line up a number one from the Shadows after the Beach Boys. Breakaway on Nation 60s.

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7: The top stories this hour. Former MP Anne Widdecombe's died at the age of 78. Her agents have released a statement this morning sending condolences. Our reporter Becky Lomas has more.
8: Born in 1947, Anne Widdecombe entered Parliament in 1987, representing the seat of Maidstone in Kent. A long-time Conservative politician, she later joined the Brexit Party in 2019, which later became Reform UK. As well as Anne's extensive career in politics, she was known for appearing on Strictly Come Dancing and was runner-up on Celebrity Big Brother in 2018.
7: Police have arrested four people after violent disorder broke out in London following Morocco's 2-0 defeat to France in last night's World Cup quarter-final. One officer was injured. Radio and TV legend Paul Gambaccini's revealed he has Alzheimer's disease. The 77-year-old says he was diagnosed early last year but will continue with his BBC and Greatest Hits radio shows. And British Wimbledon wildcard Arthur Ferry could cause a huge upset this afternoon when he takes on Alexander Zverev in the semi-final.
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7: Very hot and sunny across the UK today. We're looking at highs at around 36 degrees Celsius. That's the latest. I'm Becky Carhill.
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10: Happy Friday, it's David with you. How about one of the best from the Godfather of Soul on Nation 60s?

Such a beautiful song. The King, Elvis, In the Ghetto on Nation 60s for Friday morning. Thank goodness it's the best day of the week, eh? And we are playing some amazing 60s favourites for you. Small Faces from 1967 on the way. And here's a track that we always hear at Chelsea Football Club before every home game. Harry J and the All-Stars. It's Liquidator on Nation 60s.

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Nation 60s. How about that for a tune from the Bobby Fuller Four? I Fought the Law, written by Sonny Curtis of the Crickets. I'm going to play you an amazing song from the man himself, Roy Orbison, Blue Bayou, on the way after Mr. Soul Man, Otis Redding, on Nation 60s. I've been

0: Nation 60s, Stevie Winwood, the Spencer Davis Group, and Somebody Help Me, and it's David Andrews with you. How about playing along with our number ones game for Friday? We call it Looking Out for Number One. I'm going to line up five 60s favourites. One of them is a number one song. You need to work out which one, and we'll kick off with the Nashville Teens in just a mo on Nation 60s.
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3: Welcome back to Costa Coffee's Iced Coffee Forecast, here to update you on the week ahead. 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
0: Good morning, it's David Andrews with you, and here come five 60s hits. But which one of the five is the number one? You tell me. Let's kick things off with the Nashville Teens on

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1: 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This is Nation 60s. Yeah.

Nation 60s with the amazing Temptations on our number ones game. We call it Looking Out for Number One. I play you five songs, but which of the five is the number one hit? Here come the Honeycombs. Have I the Right on Nation 60s.

0: Nation 60s, number one's game for Friday. We call it Looking Out for Number One, and it's David with you. So, which of those five songs was our number one hit? We kicked it off with Nashville Teens' Tobacco Road from 64, then Union Gap with Young Girl, Temptations' The Way You Do the Things You Do, Honeycombs' Have I the Right, and we rounded off with Reparata and the Delrons, Captain of Your Ship. So, which of the songs was the number one? If you said the Honeycombs, you got it spot on. The song that hit the top spot in July 1964, Have I the Right. Well done if you got that right this morning. We're going to be in the Summer of Love in just a mo with the Turtles, Happy Together on Nation 60s.
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Nation 60s, 10 minutes before 10 o'clock. From London, Brian Paul and the Tremolos, Someone, Someone. And from London to Liverpool, the Swinging Blue Jeans on Nation 60s.

Nation 60s, the incredible Edwin Starr and 25 Miles. I'm David Andrews. Have yourself a lovely Friday. Make the most of the weekend. Come on, England, for tomorrow night. Hope you can join me Sunday morning and we'll have a massive Sunday breakfast and play some top 60s favourites. Tony is on the way after 10 o'clock and then Phil Hoyle's through the afternoon and Dino for your Friday evening from 6 tonight. Chris Montez, The More I See You. What a lovely song this one is on Nation 60s.

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7: The top stories this hour. Former Tory Minister Anne Widdecombe's died aged 78. She served as a Conservative MP for 23 years before becoming a Reform UK member. But her career wasn't just known for its politics, as Anne also appeared on Strictly Come Dancing and Celebrity Big Brother. Historian Sir Anthony Seldon says it really says a lot about her character.
8: How unusual to have somebody prepared to do that. I think she was admirable. Like, a lot of people, I didn't agree with all she said. That doesn't matter. I think she was an admirable politician and an advocate for public service in democracy.
7: A police officer has been injured and at least four people have been arrested following unrest in central London last night. The clashes on Edgware Road involved football fans following France's 2-0 World Cup quarter-final victory over Morocco. Four people from Britain are feared to be among at least 11 people who've died in a wildfire that swept through parts of southern Spain. And Andy Burnham's now almost guaranteed to be the next Prime Minister after 322 Labour MPs nominated him to take over. He's the only declared candidate.
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7: Very hot and sunny across the UK today. We're looking at highs at around 36 degrees Celsius. That's the latest. I'm Becky Cahill.
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12: Just gone 10. Good morning. Welcome to Nation 60s. Thank you, David. Here come the Fab Four. Now the Four Seasons. This is Sherry. We're across the UK. We are Nation 60s.

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1: 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And then Gemma Atkinson could be calling you. 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
8: A woman called asking for the number of a pet shop. She needed a new hamster before her son returned from school. I didn't ask what happened to the original hamster. 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
10: The top stories this hour. Tributes being paid to politician Anne Widdecombe, who's died at the age of 78. She was also known for appearing on shows including Strictly Come Dancing and Celebrity Big Brother. Conservative MP Matt Bickers tells us she was a titan of British politics.
11: You will not find many people as forthright in their views or as unafraid to share them as Anne Widdecombe. I remember as a youngster seeing her on the television, she was inspiring, incredibly powerful, strong woman who was not afraid to share her opinion.
10: Four people from Britain are feared to be among at least 11 people who've died in a wildfire that swept through parts of southern Spain. Firefighters are battling the blaze in the Andalusia region. British Wimbledon wildcard Arthur Ferry could cause a huge upset this afternoon when he takes on Alexander Zverev in the semi-finals. And the Bayeux Tapestry has returned to the UK for the first time in almost 1,000 years. The 70-metre-long piece of linen, which features images of the Norman Conquest, arrived at the British Museum in London earlier.
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10: Very hot and sunny across the UK today. We're looking at highs at around 36 degrees Celsius. That's the latest. I'm Becky Carhill.
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2: The top stories this hour. Four British people are feared to have died in a Spanish wildfire. It's after a burnt-out car was discovered which had its steering wheel on the right-hand side. At least 11 people are thought to have perished in the south of the country. Dr. Theodore Keeping is a weather scientist.
3: Extreme fires like this can be very fast-spreading, much faster than a human can travel, but also people who may be cut off by the fire as they try to escape by car as well.
2: Rescue teams are continuing to search the fire zone. Tributes being paid to Anne Widdecombe, who's died at the age of 78. The politician was a Tory MP for 23 years before moving to the Brexit Party. Millions more people in England won't be able to use their hose pipes as usual after today due to the hot weather. Anglican water customers will be limited when it comes to watering gardens, washing cars or filling paddling pools. And finally, this lunchtime, Britain's Arthur Ferry will become only the fourth wild card to play in a men's Grand Slam semi-final when he takes to centre court at Wimbledon in around an hour and a half.
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2: Very hot and sunny across the UK today. We're looking at highs at around 36 degrees Celsius. That's the latest. I'm Becky Cahill.
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5: The heat wave continues. Highs today of 38 to 39 degrees. 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
8: The top stories this hour. Four people from Britain are feared to be among at least 11 people who've died in a wildfire that swept across parts of southern Spain. Firefighters are battling the blaze in the Andalusia region. The Clacton by-election, triggered by Nigel Farage's decision to quit as an MP, will be held next month on the 13th of August. Tributes are being paid to politician Anne Widdecombe, who's died aged 78. She was a Tory MP for 23 years before moving to the Brexit Party and then Reform. She was also known for appearing on Strictly Come Dancing and Celebrity Big Brother. And Arthur Ferry's Wimbledon semi-final gets underway in the next half hour. The British wildcard faces Alexander Zverev on centre court. And while Ferry was born in France to French parents, he grew up in London.
9: 10 years ago, you would have asked me that question and I probably would have said I felt maybe more French than English, but now it's not the case at all. Yeah, I feel very British. You know, I live here. All my best friends live here. I went to school here. I train here. And my roots are very much tied to London now.
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8: Hot and sunny, but cloudier with showery rain for parts of Scotland. Highs of 35. That's the latest. I'm Kat Wright.
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4: The top stories this hour. It's thought four British people are among the 12 victims known to have died in Spain's worst wildfire for more than 20 years. It's affecting the Andalusia area. Richard Shanley owns an English-speaking radio station there.
5: It's windy, which is exacerbating the situation. And the noise you hear in the background, those are fire service planes coming into the sea to collect water, to drop water on the fires.
4: Two brothers have been jailed for life for murdering a civil servant during a spree of violent robberies targeting men they believed to be gay 42 years ago. Michael and Anthony Stewart were 15 and 18 when they attacked Anthony Littler in North London in 1984. Anne Widdecombe is being described as a titan of British politics following her death, aged 78. She was a Conservative MP and MEP, later becoming a Reform UK member. And the Bayeux Tapestry has returned to the UK for the first time in almost 1,000 years. The 70-metre-long embroidery, which features images of the Norman Conquest, is now at the British Museum.
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4: Hot and sunny, but cloudier with showery rain for parts of Scotland. Highs of 35. That's the latest. I'm Kat Wright.
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Wouldn't you like to have fun, fun, fun? How's about a few laughs, laughs? I could show you a good time. Let me show you a good time.

Good afternoon. 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

0: Destination 60s at Drive Time. It's Phil through till 6 o'clock today. How great is that song? Fleetwood Mac and Albatross, Marvin Gaye and Elvis Presley before that. Good afternoon. How are you today? If you're seeking the cool breeze from somewhere, the very best of luck to that today. It's very warm, isn't it? I think the peak of the temperatures today, ever so slightly cooler tomorrow. I don't think we're going to really notice it, but a couple of degrees cooler tomorrow and the same for Sunday. But it looks like the heat is going to be here to stay for just a while yet. More news about the weather a little bit later, alongside the great teens from the 1960s. I've got the Beach Boys on the way for you next.
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playing some songs you haven't heard in a while. It's Nation 60s from Nation Radio. Those little nuggets of gold that we sprinkle right the way throughout the day.

0: Nation 60s from Nation Radio, the home of the No Repeat 9 to 5. It's Chuck Berry and no particular place to go. Today, apologies in advance, not only have we got the extreme heat once again today, but it's also Flying Ant Day. If you've probably guessed that already by looking out the window, I would have thought. It's also Don't Step on a Bee Day today. I'm emphasizing the two separate words here because B-Day and B-Day are two completely different things. And also World Kebab Day today too. Music coming up from Patsy Cline.
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5: The top stories this hour. 12 people are now known to have died in wildfires in southern Spain, and it's thought 4 of the victims are Brits. Officials in the Andalusia area say bodies were found in a burnt-out car, which had the steering wheel on the right. Weather expert Dr. Theodore Keeping says high winds won't be helping.
6: This can have not only an impact on people trying to escape on foot, but also people who may be cut off by the fire as they try to escape by car as well.
5: Two brothers have been jailed for murdering a civil servant in 1984 during a spree of violence against men they thought were gay. Michael and Anthony Stewart killed Anthony Littler in North London. It's understood police investigating Andrew Mountbatten Windsor are going to speak to the family of Virginia Dufresne. Andrew was arrested on suspicion of misconduct in public office earlier this year. Miss Dufresne, who died last year, accused Andrew of sexual assault, which he has strongly denied. And Prince Harry's been trying his hand at pickleball in Birmingham. He's there to launch the one-year countdown to the 2027 Invictus Games.
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5: Hot and sunny, but cloudier with showery rain for parts of Scotland. Highs of 35. That's the latest. I'm Kat Wright.
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9: 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My name is Phil, and we continue with this plane from

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0: 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It's the Chiffons, and before that, Billy J. Kramer. And we started the hour with Manfred Mann 2, Hitsville. It's Drive Time at Nation 60s from Nation Radio. If you're celebrating your birthday today, many happy returns. You're celebrating with Neil Tennant from the Pet Shop Boys. He's 72 years of age today. Jason Orange is 56, and Perry Edwards from Little Mix is celebrating her birthday as she turns 33.
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This is Nation 60s at Drive Time. 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My name is Phil. 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

0: 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If you fancy getting in touch today, then your number is 07740 938500. It'd be great to hear from you today. On the day that in 1040, Lady Godiva rode naked on horseback through Coventry to force her husband, the Earl of Mercia, to lower taxes. No idea if it worked. And it was also on this day in 1958, the first parking meters were installed in England. 625 of them in total. There's probably more meters than cars.
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5: The top stories this hour, starting with some breaking news, and Devon and Cornwall police are investigating the death of former MP Anne Widdecombe. The 78-year-old was found dead at her Dartmoor home. A coroner's spokesperson says preliminary inquiries are ongoing. We'll bring you more as we have it. It's thought four British people are among the 12 victims known to have died in Spain's worst wildfire for more than 20 years. It's affecting the Andalusia area. Richard Chanley owns an English-speaking radio station there.
6: It's windy, which is exacerbating the situation. And the noise you hear in the background, those are fire service planes coming into the sea to collect water, to drop water on the fires.
5: Two brothers have been jailed for life for murdering a civil servant during a spree of violent robberies targeting men they believed to be gay 42 years ago. Michael and Anthony Stewart were 15 and 18 when they attacked Anthony Littler in North London. And a Ryanair passenger has been injured after a plane's window dislodged. It happened shortly after takeoff on a flight from Greece to Germany this morning, and investigations underway.
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5: Hot and sunny, but cloudier with showery rain for parts of Scotland. Highs of 35. That's the latest. I'm Kat Wright.
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0: It's Nina Simone and To Love Somebody on Nation 60s from Nation Radio. Friday, the 10th of July. In the papers today, apparently sniffing chocolate before you work out could make your workout easier. Well, even on a day like this, you're not allowed to eat the chocolate, just sniff it. We should test it. And also making these, if you've been looking at the weather forecasts over the last few days and looking forward to the loads of rain which has been forecast, well, apparently the swarms of ants plaguing Britain are being mistaken for rain on the weather maps. It wasn't rain, it was just ants. That's quite scary.
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playing some songs you haven't heard in a while. It's Nation 60s from Nation Radio. Those little nuggets of gold that we sprinkle right the way throughout the day. This is Nation 60s.

0: It's the Beatles and Lady Madonna on Nation 60s from Nation Radio. Now, we were talking earlier about the swarms of ants being mistaken for rain on the weather maps. Well, it's not just the ants which are making us a little bit nervous at the moment. A heat wave is now prompting a summer snake warning for Britain as well. So if you're anywhere near any sand dunes, if they're local to you, then just be warned. I remember when I was a kid and we had a family dog called Benny, and we were taking him for a nice walk, splash around in the sea, crossing some sand dunes to get to the beach, and he was bitten on the snout by an adder. He was absolutely fine. He milked it for quite a while, and he lost all the fur on his snout, but he was absolutely fine. Music coming up on the show for you very soon from Neil Sedaka at Nation 60s.
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12: The top stories this hour. Police have launched a murder inquiry into the death of former Conservative Minister Anne Widdecombe. She was found dead yesterday at her home in Dartmoor in Devon at the age of 78. The Home Secretary says the circumstances of her death are extremely distressing. At least 12 people have died in a wildfire in southern Spain, with early indications suggesting four of the victims are British. It's affecting the Andalusia region. It's understood police investigating Andrew Mountbatten Windsor are going to speak to the family of Virginia Giuffre. Andrew was arrested on suspicion of misconduct in public office earlier this year. Ms. Giuffre, who died last year, accused Andrew of sexual assault, which he has strongly denied. And Arthur Ferry has been beaten in his Wimbledon semi-final. The 23-year-old British wildcard lost in straight sets to Alexander Zverev, who will play either Jannik Sinner or Novak Djokovic in Sunday's final. He was quick to praise Ferry.
13: I think this was just the beginning of his career, and I really think that he's going to do amazing things in this sport.
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12: A dry, clear night, but still cloudy for Scotland. Mostly sunny tomorrow, showery rain for parts of Scotland. That's the latest. I'm Kat Wright.
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17: It's Nation 60s at drive time on your Friday afternoon in the sunshine. 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

If you're looking for the home of the hits from the 1960s, congratulations, you just found it. 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

0: Great tunes on your radio 24/7. It's Traffic and Hole in My Shoe and Chris Montez before that. It's Nation 60s from Nation Radio. So making news, if you've had a bit of a nightmare day today for whatever reason, maybe the sun's been getting to you just a little bit. Well, just imagine this, right? Don't feel sorry for yourself today. Feel sorry for this mum's 30-day nightmare as a £12 million winning lottery ticket was binned by a shopkeeper. Could you possibly imagine winning 12 million and then having the ticket ripped up and chucked in the bin? That would be a living nightmare, wouldn't it?
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Good afternoon. This is Nation 60s at Drive Time. Catch us here every day, 2 through till 6, playing the biggest songs from the 1960s. My name is Phil. It's great to have your company today as the big 60s hits continue.

0: It's the Birds and Mr. Tambourine Man. It's Nation 60s on a Friday. It's the 10th of July today. Very, very warm. Checking in on the vulnerable and your family and friends today. It's going to be slightly so cooler tomorrow, ever so slightly, maybe a couple of degrees. I don't think we're going to notice it too much, I've got to be honest. In your showbiz today, Justin Bieber and Madonna are set for the World Cup final show, but the BBC won't show it, making news today. And also Elton John announces a final surprise, the Farewell Yellow Brick Road shows in Mexico.
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0: So someone is about to have a fantastic weekend in the sunshine. 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
1: 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Good luck.
2: Hello, Pat speaking.
1: Hello, Pat. This is Gemma Atkinson speaking.
2: No way.
1: It is.
2: Oh, God, it. Oh my God, Ian, is that competition? Oh my God, I'm shaking.
1: You should be shaking. Oh, Pat, congratulations, you've won $750,000.
2: Oh my God, I don't know what to say.
1: Are you at work, I take it? Is that why you're on sick quite formally?
2: No, I'm at home and it's the way I know me onto my phone, but my husband's just got in now. He's looking at me sounding stupid. Oh, this is going to help family so much. Pay off mortgages, 2 boys, grandkids. Oh my God.
1: Big family.
2: Two boys, two sons, 3 grandchildren. This will go towards our education, pay off my lad's mortgages. Oh my God, I can't tell you what this means. This never happens to me.
1: Oh, you can't make me cry, Pat. I've got makeup on today. I'm going to an event later. I can't have smudged mascara.
2: Things like this never happens to us. Jeez, I never in a million years thought it would be a this call.
1: How long have you been entering for?
2: Oh, forever. Always give it a good go, but, you know, you never think it's going to happen to you, but it does.
1: It has. And you'll have it within the hour.
2: Oh, my word. I'm going to retire. That's it. I'm finished.
1: And your husband's there now. I was going to ask who you're going to tell first, but obviously your husband knows.
2: Well, when I picked up the call, and obviously my reaction, he was looking at me as if I was daft. These kind of things never happen to us. I listen to the radio all the time, and you hear people that come on and they've been lucky enough to get the call, and you just think it'll never happen to us, but it has, and I'm just so thankful. Can't thank you enough for this call. Honestly, it means so much. It's going to do so much for the family.
1: Oh, well, there you go. Congratulations to Pat. She's just won £750,000. But keep listening to find out how you can win even more cash next week. It's going up. It's a life-changing £777,000. 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
1: What makes going back to school with Nutmeg at Morrisons feel a bit smart is that whatever age you're buying, you'll pay the same price from ages 3 up to 14. 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And right now, there's 25% off across Nutmeg uniforms until the 12th of July.
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7: The top stories this hour. A man has been arrested on suspicion of murdering former Tory MP Anne Widdecombe. The 78-year-old politician was found with serious injuries at her home on Dartmoor in Devon yesterday morning. Conservative Party leader Kemi Badenoch says she's stunned.
8: I don't understand how someone could do something so horrific to an elderly person. It is a nasty, horrific attack, and my heart is breaking for her family.
7: Two brothers have been jailed for a total of 25 years for murdering a civil servant in North London 42 years ago. Anthony Littler was killed during a spree of violent robberies targeting apparently gay men. Most of the allegations against five car makers over so-called Dieselgate have been rejected by the High Court. Around 1.6 million vehicle owners brought forward claims that diesel cars were fitted with devices to cheat emissions tests. And Arthur Ferry's dream Wimbledon run is over. The British wildcard has lost in straight sets to second seed Alexander Zverev in the semi-finals.
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7: A dry, clear night, but still cloudy for Scotland. Mostly sunny tomorrow, showery rain for parts of Scotland. That's the latest. I'm Kat Wright.
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11: On another warm weekend, we're going to get ready for it, of course. Welcome to Nation 60s. I'm Dean Martin. Good evening. Welcome to the weekend.

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0: female sensation group from the 60s for the Paper Dolls and Something Here in My Heart on Nature's 60s. And I played you the song to officially start the weekend because I know you were singing along to it, from Roy Orbison there with the Penny Arcade.
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The Toys there with a Lover's Concerto on Nation 6. As I'm Dee Martin, getting ready for the weekend, of course. And what have you got planned? Are you just going to chill? Because the weather is going to be warm. We're not going to see a change in temperature, really, until towards the end of next week. Temperatures are going to remain in the 30s, at least for the next 7 days anyway.

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But the feeling is exactly the same. 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
4: The top stories this hour. A man has been arrested on suspicion of murdering former Tory minister Anne Widdecombe. The 78-year-old politician was found with serious injuries at her home on Dartmoor yesterday morning. Devon and Cornwall police say a 26-year-old white British national was arrested in Newton Abbot this afternoon. Here's Assistant Chief Constable Matt Longman.
5: While we worked closely with our partners and we consulted counter-terrorism policing as part of our initial inquiries, the incident is not being treated as terrorism.
4: They also say there's no information to suggest it was politically motivated. Four British people are feared to be among those killed in wildfires in southern Spain. 12 deaths have been confirmed in the Andalusia region. A High Court judge has ruled vehicles from more than a dozen car brands didn't have devices allowing them to cheat emissions tests. 1.6 million motorists had been suing the manufacturers as part of so-called Dieselgate. And Arthur Ferry has been beaten in his Wimbledon semi-final. The 23-year-old British wildcard lost in straight sets to Alexander Zverev.
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4: A dry, clear night, but still cloudy for Scotland. Mostly sunny tomorrow, showery rain for parts of Scotland. That's the latest. I'm Kat Wright.
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7: Details, how you can win a Fire TV coming up very, very soon. In the meantime, it's time to get on that ferry and go across the Mersey with Jerry and the Pacemakers.

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0: 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So good luck on that one. It's worth having a go, isn't it?
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Montana Bass and Rescue Me. So, when we talk about crooners, America had Frank Sinatra and Dean Martin and great artists like that. In the UK, we had Matt Monro.

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9: You know, I like to give you kind of like what kind of day it is today. Well, today, the 10th of January, the 10th of July, it's always say January, the 10th of July has been Flying Ant Day, Don't Step on a Bee Day, and listen to this one, World Kebab Day. So does that mean everyone's having a kebab tonight? Chili sauce, please. No chilies, thank you.

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0: The Turtles and Eleanor. It's good to hear the Kinks and All Day and All of the Night on Nation 60s. I've got some Everly Brothers on the way and some Marmalade next.
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0: Chris Andrews and Yesterday Man. Just coming up to 9:15 on this Friday evening. So where are you going to be watching the England game tomorrow night?
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8: Our birthday celebrations today. Neil Tennant is 72 today and Jason Orange is 56. If you've been celebrating your birthday, I hope you've had a good day, by the way.

0: The Elgins. And Put Yourself in My Place. I like the other one they did as well, Heaven Must Have Sent You. That's a brilliant track, a great Northern Soul classic as well. Right, on the way, I've got some summer classic reggae from Desmond Decker. We've got some Chubby Checker and some Nashville Teens.
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0: Edgar and Evans in the year 2525. Don't forget, I'm back on The Breakfast Show tomorrow morning here on Nation 6. It's get up nice and early. See, if you get up nice and early, about 5 o'clock, you see, it's not too hot. It's okay. But then if you leave it until 10 o'clock, forget it.
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